I've heard people say that too much of anything is not good for you, baby. But I don't know about that. As many times as we've loved and we've shared love and made love, it doesn't seem to me like it's enough. It's just not enough, baby.

Ideas, be stop searching with no place on the agenda. Get your mind working, cause really, you wouldn't overthink even if you denied it. And the only way to drop that habit was past the mic check. Relax, set, send the stage attention on you. Show everybody what's least expected from you. If they met you, all

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Feel the energy inside. Chili Bo. Chili Bo. Chili Bo. Chili Bo.

to wake up your mind. Who knows what tomorrow might bring? Violence, destruction. Who knows? 'Cause time is slipping away.